What's up, bizarre behavior? You know, it ain't nothing but love. You know what I'm saying? We came out here, generated that family vibe and all that, man, to the people out here in Minneapolis. It was all good. You know, it's a little bit of history. I'm rolling with Donald Byrd, Ruben Wilson. You know, it's all good, man. Plus, it's history, this club. You know what I'm saying? From the Purple Rain era and all that. That's all good. A lot of black kids don't know their culture. They don't know their history. And that's why they act the way they act. They're not proud of who they are. Plus, everybody's just living for today, trying to get instant gratification. We just need to wake up, man. Where rap is going, it could go real, real far. It could be endless. It's one of them things where it's like, there's probably infinite potential.

0: Mi silencio sería un insulto.
1: You know, but Gangstar's the nucleus. And the family, Big Shug, the group home, J. Rue, Bahamadia, that's the fam, you know? Of course, the notorious. She's everyone.

Deep Purple in Rot was out, and the record company decided that there wasn't a single on it, which didn't worry us one bit. We were of the opinion that in England, singles didn't really matter for a band of our type. Whether we were right or wrong, I don't know, but that's just the stance that we took. Maybe a little self-consciously, you know, maybe a little, no, we don't do singles, man, you know. But the record company insisted and insisted, and so we were trundled into a studio in Queensway, and told to write one. Well, you know, there's nothing less likely to make you write a single than that. You know, do it. You know, you've got 4 hours. So we went through all sorts of bits and pieces, found a couple of little odd ideas, but nothing that floated our boat particularly. So we did what all proper rock bands do, is we went to the pub. And the drink of the day, I believe, was Scotch and Coke. So we had a few of those. Weaved our way rather uncertainly back into the studio, and grinned at each other for a while. And then Richie said, again, what about that? You know that version of Ricky Nelson's Summertime from, you know, the Gershwin song? And we all went, yeah. He said, well, there's a little riff under there, which, but it just went around and around. So we kind of played it around and around, and it got very quickly very boring. One of us, who knows who, came up with the idea of putting a turnaround in it. Which made it a little less repetitive and boring. And then Ian Paice did one of his magical little things where one of those drum breaks that he used to come up with in those days. What are you doing there, Ian? I have no idea. It just fits, you know. So that was cool. Suddenly we had a sort of a structure. And we came up with, I don't know, about 3 minutes of this thing, and it was rocking on quite nicely. And Gillan disappeared into a corner and came back with a set of utterly nonsensical lyrics, which, I mean, they mean absolutely nothing as far as I can tell. I think at the time, I do remember, in spite of the Scotch and Cokes, him saying, "This don't mean a thing." I think Roger might have thrown in a couple of rhymes. And then we had Black Knight. Spelling is important there. We never knew whether it was NIGHT or KNIGHT. So it's either about a chess piece or a particularly cloudy English winter evening. I'm not quite sure.